0: Desde Pinamar. 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Capital del aire puro. 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
0: 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And the hot chocolate.

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Estás en Power. Let me work it out.

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When we're done, satisfaction of what's to come.

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And listen, cause I bring this from the heart. Open it up and I hope that apart we, I'm free to spread my wings, do my thing, my song to sing. And listen, cause I bring this from the heart. Open it up and I hope that apart keep moving, moving like a rolling stone. Keep moving like a rolling stone. We keep moving, moving like a rolling stone. Keep it moving like a rolling, keep it like a keep moving, moving like a rolling stone. Keep moving like a rolling stone. We keep moving, moving like a